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0: 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It's good to know that you're not alone.
1: 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Landeswelle Thüringen. Everybody.

0: 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That's how a superhero learns to fly.
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in sight. Fundamental movement. So when it's black, this insomniac, take an original tack. Keep the beast in my nature under ceaseless attack. I get no sleep. 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

0: Die Landeswelle Thüringen Yester Hits mit Dirk Zipp.
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